attention all receivers. The National Weather Service in the Quad Cities has issued a severe thunderstorm warning for northwestern Bureau County in north central Illinois until 8:15 p.m. At 7:11 p.m., a severe thunderstorm was located near Spring Hill, or 18 miles north of Cambridge, moving east at 20 miles an hour. Hazard 6-mile-an-hour wind gusts, quarter-sized hail. Hail damage to vehicle is expected. Locations impacted: Tampco, Yorktown, Thomas. Cautionary: move to an interior room at the lowest floor of the building. Time now 19:14 WPTV.

Attention all receivers, the National Weather Service in the Quad Cities has issued a severe thunderstorm warning for northwestern Bureau County, north central Illinois until 8:15 p.m. At 7:11 p.m., a severe thunderstorm was located near Spring Hill, or 18 miles north of Cambridge, moving east at 20 miles an hour. Hazard 60 mile an hour wind gusts for size hail. Hail damage to vehicles is expected. Locations impacted, Tampico, Yorktown, and Thomas. Precautionary preparedness. Move to an interior room at the lowest level of a 30 building. Time now 1915 WBGB. Time to come clear. Attention all receivers, the National Weather Service in the Quad Cities has issued a severe thunderstorm warning for northwestern Bureau County, north central Illinois until 8:15 p.m. At 7:11 p.m., a severe thunderstorm was located near Spring Hill, or 18 miles north of Cambridge, moving east at 20 miles an hour. Hazard 60 mile an hour wind gusts, quarter size hail. Hail damage to vehicles is expected. Locations impacted, Tampico, Yorktown, and Thomas. Precautionary preparedness for your protection, move to an interior room on the lowest floor of a sturdy building. And now 1915 WTQB at 690 Custer.

That's a 1033. You are being requested 227 East 5th Street, Spring Valley. 227 East 5th Street, Spring Valley. For a 45-year-old male with difficulty breathing, time now 1947, WPQB 869. Do you come clear?

0: 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I return my phone call, being route to 307 West Maple, Malden.
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1: Vietnam 427, gun.
0: 427, 1025, 606 South First Street, Princeton, 606 South First Street, Princeton. Meet with a Ramon. He advised that his brother-in-law's vehicle was hit at Amoco. The vehicle left a note and Amoco gave them a video, but they needed insurance documentation for it.
1: 10-4.

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1: Engineer 43, the blue 21 Chevy Malibu is clear expired 5 of 26.
0: Yeah,

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0: You mean Martin Randolph? Martin Randolph. Only registration, Robert 590939. 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

0: 506, Robert 590939 is going to be suspended to a Dolores Moon out of Cedar Point, Illinois on a silver 2010 Ford utility, plate suspended for mandatory insurance violation.
1: 10-4, I'll be with him.

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1: 504 to 506. Just wait 10 seconds. I'll be there.
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0: Okay, last of Dreyfel, D. David, Union, L. Lincoln, F. Frank, E. Edward, person Brent, D. Boy, R. Robert, E. Edward, and Nora, T. Tom, middle initial, H. Henry. DOB is going to be 7-17-71, 7-17-1971.

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0: 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I found some additional. I added it into the CAD for you.
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0: 29 from Viewcom 9, remove unwanted. 1025, 21446, 700 East Street. 21446, 700 East Street. Can we speak with Landon? He wants his brother Aiden removed. Advised he's been drinking and acting erratic. No weapons.
1: 10-4 minutes.
0: 10-4.

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I don't have Aiden's information. I did find one born in 06. He's clear valid. I'm sure if that's him.

0: 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Landon got out, went into the residence, and Aiden is now trying to get in.
1: Down 4.

0: 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Why not arrest you? You are being requested at 16464 1600 North Avenue. 16464 1600 North Avenue. For an elderly male that fell on the floor, possible diabetic issues. He is going in and out of consciousness now. Send mail 2140 WPGB 869 to come clear.
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0: 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You are being requested 16464 1600 North Avenue, Princeton. 16464 1600 North Avenue, Princeton, for an elderly male found on the floor, possible diabetic issues, going in and out of consciousness. 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

0: Ascension 1033, ambulance 1033, you're being requested 32871 US Highway 6, apartment 233, 32871 US Highway 6, unit 233, Spring Valley Inn, 41-year-old male, mental health crisis, advising he's going to harm himself, PD is on scene, come now, 2142, WPQB 869, become clear.
1: I'm 16 on duty.
0: 16, 10 4.
1: 16.
0: 9, 10 4.
1: 33, acknowledging page.
0: 1033, show you acknowledging.
2: View count 12, I'll be 23.
0: 12, 10 4.

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2: Gonna be out in the Casey's parking lot. I want my registration at Frank XX-ray. 8-9-3-8-0. 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
1: Five oh six, Frank X-ray 8-9-3-0. 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
2: 10-4, copy of it.
1: County units, did somebody have traffic?
3: 504, I'm out with him. It's him trying to get out. His radio screwed up still.
1: So. 13 in row.
2: B9, B12 status. B10, B9, we'll be clear back in service. The father arrived, we'll be able to get him calmed down.
1: 10-4.
2: And the agent that you have in house is the correct agent.
1: 10-4, thank you.

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0: 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Go ahead.
2: William 425-55-28-9057. William 425-55-28-9057.
0: 506, 504, clear for traffic.
2: Go ahead.
0: Michael Bourne 89, going to be clear valid, discharged out, flag, criminal gang member, gangster disciples.
2: 10-4, 410-4, 10-6.
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0: 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Joseph Lovgren called in and advised he locked his keys in a red Dodge Dakota in between Casey's and the bar.
1: Yeah,
0: 10-4.

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1: Go ahead, 18.
0: Yeah, I knew you were probably in, so I just let you know we're out starting to ride this.
1: Copy that. Thank you.
0: Do we know how many shots we've taken on the 212, 312, 412, 512?

10-4, and I'm assuming the alarm 15 minutes ago or something, since that's the first one I got. Is that the first one you've gotten as well?

My first alarm was the 6:02 a.m. for the 412. You don't have any alarms that did not cause recloses before that, did you?

0: The first alarm is 412 breaker operation at 601, 602.
1: Copy that. I ran it out before. I've got the problem. I know the recloses were coming from galloping lines, but I have no idea why the lines are galloping. It's not windy out here at all. Know what we figure out.
0: Copy that.

0: You got on 435, any miles?
1: But.
0: Car 15, 53, 547. 53, 547.
1: 5-4.

0: Division 2 to 18.
1: Go ahead.
0: Did you find anything out there?
1: And we're looking to see if we got a rotten hole that's making them swing. We're almost done.
0: Thank you. I just wondered how it was going.
1: Therefore, it won't be much longer.

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1: Go ahead, 18.
0: Yeah, we didn't find anything, so you can go ahead and head out. All your accounts are reset, correct?
1: Correct. Everything is reset and looking normal.
0: Ten four. Thanks for your help.

0: afternoon. This is Pablo.
1: Yeah.
0: There is a female subject at the Shell gas station requesting to speak to an officer to help assist her with an issue where she left her purse at home and is low on gas. I told her there's not much that we could probably do, but she was hoping for some kind of direction.
2: Attention 1033 ambulance, 1033, you're being requested 1300 North Greenwood Street, 1300 North Greenwood Street, Spring Valley Goldwater Care for a 76-year-old female, non-responsive, only to pain stimuli, low BP, O2 around 90, time is 806 WPQB, 9 BCOM clear. MUCOM, this is 1033 acknowledging page. Time 4, take acknowledge.

0: this is 1 Lincoln 13, we're on route.
1: That's fine, 1 Lincoln 13, what's
2: that for? 1 Lincoln 13,
3: you come to show Medic 33 in route as well.
2: Medic 33, 10-4.
0: UCOM, this is 1 Lincoln 13. This patient, is the patient breathing and have a pulse?
2: 1 Lincoln 13, that's affirmative.
0: Thank you.

0: 431, suspicious person.
1: Go ahead.
0: We received a call of a male subject sitting in the entryway of Paisano. He is yelling profanity. He's wearing a ball cap, has a darker colored jacket with luggage in front of him. 10-4,
1: I'll be in there.

0: Decon 421. She's going to make a few phone calls. I gave her a few ideas. Where was the other call at?
1: It is at Paisano.
0: How far have we got there?
1: Five.

0: 421, is it Brandon?
1: 10-9.
0: Is it Brandon?
1: No, I'm not sure who this one is. Maybe call state police and find out who they dropped off in the middle of the night and why.
0: 10-4.

0: ViewCon 431.
1: Gone.
0: Male subject is leaving and is on his way. I was unable to get a name. Didn't like our presence. We'll be 10-8.
1: Down 4.
2: Econ 421.
1: Go ahead.
2: If you get any calls on him later today, I'm sure you will, unless he's being violent, just dispatch Aruka. He does not like the police.
0: Econ 431, I'll have information with identification with him. It's just going to be a clothing description. He's got a green jacket on top of a plaid shirt. He's got a blue cart, and he's in jeans. He's also got a ball cap with sunglasses.
1: Down 4.

0: 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Princeton Fire, you're being requested 127 North Maple, 127 North Maple Street, Gateway Services, for an activated fire alarm from a smoky belt from the washing machine, time is 831, WPQB 869, become clear.
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0: Economy 11 Zero Evan on scene, medium one story assisted living. 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We'll be out investigating. 11 AL have command.
1: A11 10-4. 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
0: 1025 post 2. Post 2, you're going to meet with Jorn Jemp DeJesus. She advised she's getting threatening messages from someone claiming to be the FBI, and she wanted to show proof to a deputy.

Penton Walnut Rescue. Walnut Rescue, you're needed at 111 Liberty Street at United Walnut United Methodist Church for a couple that is stuck in the elevator. Again, you're needed at 111 Liberty Street, United Methodist Church for a couple that is stuck in the elevator. They've been in there about 10 minutes now. Please, if you be 69 Yukon Clear 92.

attention Walnut Rescue United at 111 Liberty Street at the Walnut United Methodist Church for a couple that is trapped in the elevator. 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

0: 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It was not clear.
1: UConn, one Lincoln 14.
0: Go ahead.
1: 14 is en route and at scene. They're right beside each other.

0: 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We've got a three-story brick building, church, nothing hourly showing. 3401, command.
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1: Four 31, via 1025, post 40 Y, post 40, please meet with George F. DeJesus. She received threatening messages from someone claiming to be the FBI and wants to show someone.

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1: 10-4.

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1: Go ahead.
0: Student advisor was a scam and it just blocked off.
1: Down for.
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1: 3401, go ahead.
0: Both occupants trapped inside the elevator have been extricated. EMS is with them now.
1: 10-4.

15 views on harassment. It'll be at 9150 1745 North Avenue, Sheffield. 9150 1745 North Avenue in Sheffield. It'll be a job site. Caller stated that a subject from another company at the site is threatening him. They are separated right now.

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0: Vehicle B-21, I'm going to start that way as well. 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
1: 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I did not come back on record.
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1: 10-4

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VA-28 is clear and valid to a Patrick Brinkton of Woodridge, a white 2021 Mercedes. 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
0: 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A. Adams, C. Charles, 9-4-0-8-9. 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
0: 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Toby William, 4, 5, 2, 7, 4, 5, 7, 2, 0, 3, 8.
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1: It was black.
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1: Go ahead.
0: Having clear back in service with a rapport, you also notate that called the number he provided. No answer left a message. I'll try to

Attention Prince of EMS ambulance is needed at Liberty Village at 40 North 6th Street for an 80-year-old male who fell, hit his head, and has a laceration above his left eye. They say that you could use the back entrance. WQB 869, Tucson Clear, 1118. For acknowledgement.

0: 10 Princeton EMS. Princeton EMS, you're being requested for a second call, 444 South Church Street to the high-rise, apartment 302-302. For a 67-year-old female having breathing problems, her oxygen levels are 95, still using a nebulizer and having trouble while using it. Timeout's 1121 WPGB 69, do you come clear?
1: Princeton, guys.
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0: There was a walk-in to the jail. They stated that they saw a male subject walking on 34 just near Agview with a walker and wanted them checked out. No further information.
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3: Just for 43, in case we get some additional calls, I'm coming from Dillonville area, so we need to check on them sooner. Somebody else will have to head that way if they can, but I'm in route.

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0: I believe this is going to be a 1096 issue. Male is pushing a cart. Indicates that he is 10-4, doesn't need police assistance, that he is walking to Naperville. If we get any more complaints, we'll cross that bridge when we get there.
1: 10-4.

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It's going to be down on 26 and 180, 26 and 180.

0: 21 from UCOM, just for 43. I do have the driver of Unit 2 and Unit 228. Both are going to be clear valid. Driver and Unit 128 were unavailable. No injuries, no airbags.
1: 10-4, 10-4.

0: 1028 is Boy Charles Paul 8694. Wisconsin passenger, Boy Charles Paul 8694.
1: You're 28, Boy Charles Paul 8694 out of Wisconsin, clear valid. Kelly Lee out of Appleton on a 2018 Lincoln MKC Black. Go ahead with your 27.
0: Registered owner, last name's Kelly, first of Gerald, Middle of Lincoln, Mayo 9658 090658.

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1: Four, I've got a passenger to add for Unit 1 when you're ready. Passenger out of Wisconsin as well. Last of Crane, Charles Robert, Adam, Nora Edward, C-R-A-N-E. First of Cassandra, Charles, Adam, Sam, Adam, Nora, David, Robert, Adam. Middle is J. John, Pete, 4 of 84, and that's going to be out of Illinois.

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0: 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Unit 2 has already left scene. Unit 1 has assistance en route, and they're well off the roadway.
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Can you 1025 311 West 4th Street, Depew? 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The complainant did stop to make sure that he was okay. She advised he is alert and conscious, but disoriented, possibly intoxicated.

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0: 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He stated a Fred Thrasher continues to go past his house, threatening him. 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
1: 10-12, 10-12.

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0: you got on 416? Probably 10-8. 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He stopped up at...
1: Recon 122, 10-8.
0: Hold up here.
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0: 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You're needed at 444 South Church. 444 South Church. It'll be apartment 302. 68-year-old female, difficulty breathing and disoriented. WPQB 869, UConn clear. 1556, 5.
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Good. 12, can you 1025 518 West Railroad Street, Lamoille, 518 West Railroad? I had a female caller on the line advising they're having issues with their neighbors. She was speaking with her husband in the background, stated they no longer needed us and they were going to call somebody else and then disconnected. It sounded like some sort of disturbance.

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0: Jennifer, I'll be in the route from Mineral.
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0: 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She's requesting to go to the hospital this time. 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
0: The address is going to be 335 North Washington.
1: 10-4.
0: Mr. Thatcher has been given a trespass warning to that property. I will be clear report back in service.
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0: 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We'll see Charles Victor 29311. 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
0: Full middle of land, Lincoln, Young, Nor-Nor. Date of birth 6, 22, 76, 06, 22, 76. Female white.
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We've done 125 set. 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David Williams, 12891 on a black Honda.

0: Loud 122. David William, 12891. Claire Ballard, Quint, or Taylor Queer. I'm out of Princeton on a black 23 Honda sedan.
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0: 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She called to advise there's a guy passed out in the pool area. Not sure if he's on something or what's going on. She just wants somebody to come check it out with her.
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0: 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The male suspect is out in the pool area.
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0: asking Sen for. He's clear valid. We do have an information-only in-house, though. His mom would like a call whenever he's ran into. He's been off of his meds lately.
1: Or did she just call in, or is this something that's been attached to him for a while?
0: 416, she just called in today. It looks like around 2:45-ish.

0: Do you clear for traffic?
1: Stand for.
0: 416, there is a warning in-house on him. Per VU-10, it was a two-car minimum response for him. He is off his meds, bipolar, schizophrenic, and aggressive towards everyone, including law enforcement.
1: Stand for.

0: 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He requested a RUCA.
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1: 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You can extend us 20.
2: Okay.